her hand moved behind his head and supported it. Her fingers moved gently in his hair. She looked up and across the barn. Her lips came together, smiled mysteriously.

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Yeah. 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

didn't

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Yeah. 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Line is always alive. My G's never die. Yeah.

Some people would call him a loser. He ran for state office. He was beaten. He started a business. He failed. He ran for Congress. He lost. He was nominated for vice president. He lost again. But he knew only those who never tried are the real losers. And Abraham Lincoln was no loser. Persistence. Pass it on. 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
1: She didn't just visit the sick and poor. She moved in with them. It wasn't convenient, and it wasn't pretty, but they needed help. 12 more then joined this saint of the gutters. They were soon followed by over 4,000 other nuns who gave healing care in orphanages, AIDS hospices, and charity centers. Mother Teresa couldn't do it all, but she gave her all. Compassion is in you. Now pass it on from PassItOn.com.

0: Maybe he was born with his witty humor.
1: Some people bring joy wherever they go. Some, whenever they go.
0: Or as a Frontier newspaper reporter.
1: There's nothing to be learned from the second kick of a mule.
0: Maybe he got his insights from being a riverboat captain.
1: Never argue with a fool. Onlookers may not be able to tell the difference.
0: Wherever he went, Mark Twain found humor all around. Humor. Pass it on. 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

You can never be clean enough. You can never be clean enough around here. You can never be free enough around here. You can never be free from that invisible army of microbiotic flesh-eating bacteria. You can never be free from the botulism or staphylococcus or the airborne viruses or the tuberculosis. You can never be free around here from the cure warfare which waged against your every breathing moment. No matter how clean you get, you'll never be clean enough. You'll never be clean enough even after you've already fled. You wanna flee? You've already been infected. You're already a carrier full of disease shrapnel. You sick to death? Are you sick to death yet? Are you sick of death yet? Are you sick to death in what passes for life? You call this life? You call this life? You call it life? I call it the stench of the living dead. I call it the stench of the fucking dying on their feet. I call it witness. Damn you, witness to your own annihilation. Are you too caught up? Are you caught up? You caught up in the rush? You caught up in the moment? You can't recognize? You can't recognize yourself anymore? What is it? Endless habits? Patterns? Is it the rituals? Do you just use them as a ruse to forever distract from the fact that the burrow you love most is killing you slowly? Did you ever think about that? How more and more each day you're just getting eaten away at? Your life force is just being sucked in order to regurgitate the bile like a magic elixir, like a drug. Yeah, you like drugs? Always looking for something new, a new sensation. Yeah, 5 million people and growing. Human roach theory. Consume enough contaminants and you'll be immune. Yeah, you'll be immune to the rapid fire barrage, to the stench of urine and yeast and rotting corpses, both living and dead, which assault the olfactories. You know those small pools of viscous liquid tinged with toxic sludge and gasoline? You know the way your bathtubs and sinks and showers are rusted with the poison effort of a conduit not suitable for transporting such noxious effluvium? Hey, it's not been clean enough. It's not been

0: Jones at the 30, 20, 10, 5. It's a touchdown, Utah! Kalen Clay! Wait, the play is still alive. They're saying he let go of the ball before he crossed the goal line. And Oregon runs it back for a touchdown.
1: For Kalen Clay, it was a humbling moment, but he didn't let stopping short of the goal line stop him short of his life's goals. Kalen became an All-American and played 4 years in the NFL. Overcoming. 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

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So why not our environment? 14 of the 15 warmest years in recorded history have occurred since the year 2000. 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

They were best friends. Inseparable, in fact. Until the day Miguel died. Every day his friend visited Miguel's grave. Rain, wind, weekends, holidays. Every day. Miguel's closest friend, Capitan, his German shepherd, is a symbol of loyalty to which we can all aspire. Loyalty. 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

With recent reports showing that the world is not on track to meet climate targets, it's time to take action on climate change. The IPCC and over 3,600 economists call for a carbon fee and dividend legislation. A national carbon fee and dividend would put the U.S. on track to reaching net zero carbon emissions by 2050, while financially benefiting low-income and marginalized communities. Bowdoin students are taking part in a national movement calling on Congress to enact this policy and invite you to ask your representatives to support a carbon fee and dividend. This announcement is a public service of WBOR 91.1 FM.

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She moved in with them. It wasn't convenient, and it wasn't pretty, but they needed help. 12 more then joined this saint of the gutters. They were soon followed by over 4,000 other nuns who gave healing care in orphanages, AIDS hospices, and charity centers. Mother Teresa couldn't do it all, but she gave her all. 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

Some people would call him a loser. He ran for state office. He was beaten. He started a business. He failed. He ran for Congress. He lost. He was nominated for vice president. He lost again. But he knew only those who never tried are the real losers. And Abraham Lincoln was no loser. Persistence. Pass it on. 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

0: Good morning, everyone. Good morning, everyone. You are listening to WBOR Brunswick. My name is Tony DeMarco, the Big Ragu, with another hour of Dead Air, where I share the amazing sound of the Grateful Dead and explore the cultural roots, as well as their impact on so much of the music that came after them. I say after them, but in fact, they are still very much with us. And if Bob's legacy wishes, his wishes that he had published several times and talked about, if those wishes are to be honored by whatever cultural powers exist in the multiverse, the Grateful Dead will continue to be with us for 300 years. Now, why do I say they are still with us? Well, you need to look no further than the sheer number of Grateful Dead tribute bands that grace our stages and other venues, and in fact continue to emerge on the music scene. Well, I guess this is as good a time as any to mention that I went to see the Dark Star Orchestra last Thursday evening with my oldest friends, John Blake and Mike Coison, along with John's wife, Lizzie, and Mike's friends, who are now my friends, Scotty Munchos Barton and Domingo Mingy Palmiero. And what a show it was. But I'll get to that in a minute. I'm also going to see Joe Russo this Friday night at Thompson's Point with my lovely wife, Reed. And that makes me feel like I'm in the middle of a delightful Grateful Dead sandwich. All right, back to Thursday night and the DSO show in New Hampshire. If you're not familiar with the Dark Star Orchestra concerts, they almost always select a show from the Grateful Dead's portfolio of live concerts. So maybe I should pause for a minute. Just going to get into a little bit of detail here, but I just want to point out why this is relevant. Grateful Dead shows were all unique. They're different jams, different vibes, different set list. They could perform three consecutive nights at the same venue without repeating a song. So, as I was saying, Dark Star Orchestra picks a historical performance from the Dead's repertoire, but they do not reveal which show they're performing until the end of the performance. But you know, there are enough wonky Deadheads in the audience that usually by the fourth song or so, there are whispers going around with guesses, and you know, people have a pretty good sense. They're going through set lists on the web, that sort of thing. Well, one other thing, there are always some subtle clues that help narrow down the time frame. Remember that the Dead performed live for 30 years, so there are a lot of shows to guess from. So on this particular night, last Thursday night, at Bank New Hampshire Pavilion in New Hampshire, Guilford, New Hampshire, lovely Guilford, New Hampshire, on this particular night, there were two clues right off the bat, and maybe there were more that I missed and others got. But the first is that there were two drummers. This is where I get wonky. There are two drummers. And we know that this was before 1971, which is unlikely, or after October 74 when Mickey Hart rejoined the band. That's a whole different story. So that's one bookend. The other clue was that the keyboardist, Mike Baracco, told the audience at the beginning of the show that their female vocalist, Lisa Mackey, was under the weather. I hope she's feeling better now. But she would not be performing, even though the concert would have featured her prominently. All right, so this meant that the concert must have been before February 1979 when Donna left the band. All right, I hope this isn't too much. I'm very far into the weeds here, but I'm going to give you, I think this is giving you a window into the thought process of Deadheads. So anyway, we know now that the show was sometime between late 1974 and early 1979, and this meant one thing to me, that this is going to be from the golden age of the Grateful Dead. So that was a really long introduction to the segment, and now I want to play the first three tracks from that concert, so you can see, and maybe you can pick out which show it was. But you know, mostly I want you to sit back and enjoy the show.
1: Thanks.

Welcome back to Dead Air with me, the Big Ragu. Well, if you haven't guessed it yet, that was from Grateful Dead's show on October 6th, 1977 at Arizona State University in Tempe, Arizona. Now, I should have mentioned already that our dashboard is not working. So if you tried to text me, the text is lost. I have no idea where it went, but I'm not seeing it. But you can also call the studio. The number here is 207-721-2348. If you'd like to share a story about sort of that the 1977 tour or anything about the Grateful Dead, I'd love to get your call, and you can even make a request. Today's show, of course, is entitled 1977, The Year of the Dead, and in fact, 1977 is considered the pinnacle of the Grateful Dead's live performances. They played at many college campuses that year, including the famous Barton Hall concert at Cornell, but also concerts, you know, at University of Alabama, LSU, SMU, University of New Mexico, Indiana University, Colgate, Seneca College. Plus, they did 3 shows at the Capitol Theater and a run of 5 shows at the Palladium in New York City. And then they closed the tour with 4 nights at Winterland. I mean, what a year. More than 60 shows that year. It was also the year that they released Terrapin Station. So let's dive into that a little bit. So let's go to Palladium, to the Palladium in New York, for one of the shows out there. And it's also a great way to celebrate our new NBA champions, the New York Knicks, and their impressive run through the playoffs and the finals. Some really exciting games if you didn't see them. And the Knicks had not won a championship since 1973. So I tell you, New Yorkers are really leaning into the celebration, and I love watching the clips of spontaneous dancing in the streets and in the subways. It's just heartwarming. So much fun to see how much they're enjoying this this championship. So, as I said, going to the Palladium. Here's Terrapin Station from the Grateful Dead's performance on April 30th, 1977 at the Palladium in New York City.

0: to Dead Air on WBOR Brunswick. I just love this sort of the symphonic quality of that song. Just an opus. Well, let's take a short break for these public service announcements, and I promise that we will be right back for more music in just a minute.
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0: All right, we're back. Let's stay in New York for one more song. We'll be at the Palladium. This is the song that followed Terrapin Station that very night. This is Sugar Ray.

Welcome back. WBOR and Dead Air are streaming worldwide on WBOR.org, as well as Apple Music, TuneIn, and Audacity. All shows are archived, and you can access archived shows for up to 2 weeks by going to WBOR.org. You can also find our calendar of shows and playlist right there. And you can buy merchandise. My name is Tony DeMarco, the Big Ragu. We are celebrating the Grateful Dead's phenomenal run of concerts in 1977 with a tiny sliver of songs from that year. I'd like to take us now to Hartford, Connecticut, with a shout out to my good friend John Blake. Unfortunately, John and I, we did see many concerts, but we did not see the Dead play live in 1977. I mean, we were 14, 15, which isn't that young, but we just weren't quite there yet. We were lucky enough to see them in the 70s by 1979. I should mention, in 2009, the Grateful Dead released a live album called To Terrapin, which covered the Hartford 77 concert, which was just a great concert. I love listening to this this album. And I'm going to play a song from it. Here's Brown Eyed Women from their show, Hartford, May 28th, 1977.

Welcome back. Wow. Thank you for listening to Dead Air on WBOR Brunswick, Maine. Oh, I just love that song. You know, in particular, I really enjoy hearing Keith's piano, which plays a really strong background role in that song. And, you know, you hear that in the 70s with Keith, and it's fun to pick it out. Anyway, I hope you enjoyed our little step back into 1977 and our celebration of the amazing music that the Grateful Dead performed and produced that year. This is the Big Ragu reminding you to stay kind, stay grateful, and never let the music stop. I'll be back next Monday morning with more music. Stay tuned. DJ Skillet will be up a little bit later this morning, and she'll be cooking up some tunes for the breakfast show. Well, let's go out with a song that should leave you dancing for the rest of the day. I'm just thinking about all those folks dancing in New York City still. And speaking of dancing, I plan to be at Thompson's Point on Friday night with my dear wife, Reed. And we're going to listen to Joe Russo. Joe Russo's almost dead. So I hope to see you there. Here's Dancing in the Street off the Grateful Dead's 1977 album, Terrapin Station, with a nod to New Yorkers who are literally dancing in the street. Have a great week.

0: I learned patience from my adoptive dad. 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
0: Yeah.
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0: Her words weren't written under peaceful shade, but under fear for her life.
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0: For two agonizing years, she worried about being caught by the Nazis.
1: The good news is that you don't know how great you can be.
0: Though her story ended early, her words live on.
1: I don't think of all the misery, but of the beauty that still remains.
0: With her positive outlook, Anne Frank continues to fill us with hope. Hope. 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

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I'm so sorry. I wanted more. Please, talk to me. I know I'm so bad. 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But please just talk to me, Mom. 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

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My name is DJ Skillet, and you are now listening to The Breakfast Show on WBOR 91.1 FM Brunswick. And I'm going to be spinning some tunes for us until 1 p.m. today. And we have all kinds of fun things to listen to that I am excited to share with you. And I don't have very much intro today, so we're pretty much going to just jump right into the music. And up first, we're going to be listening to The Willow Maid by Eritan. 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And here is The Willow Maid by Eritan.

My name is DJ Skillet, and you are listening to The Breakfast Show on WBOR 91.1 FM Brunswick. We just listened to Bad Omens with Just Pretend. Before then, we heard Ghost with Mary on a Cross, Noah Kahan with Staying Still, and Arotan with The Willow Maid. And up next, we're gonna listen to Ian Elliott with Mystic Woman. As always, thank you so much for supporting your local radio station, WBOR. And thank you for listening.

Brunswick. We just listened to Molly Elizabeth with Dog Eat Dog. Before her, we heard Florence Road with Hanging Out to Dry, a new single that was released on the 5th of this month. Before Florence was Flower Face with Biblical Love, a song I adore. ACS with Plenty. And Ian Elliott with Mystic Woman. If you ever miss a song announcement or if the DJ can't pronounce the artist, you can always go to WBOR.org to check out the list of recent songs. And you can also check out the full playlist for each show as well as the archives. And up next, we're listening to Red Bikini by Kaylee Kiyoko and Snow White. 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

That was Loathe and Sleep Token with Is It Really You? Before them, we heard Kiki Rockwell with Same Old Energy, Paris Paloma with As Good as a Reason. Nope, it's As Good a Reason. Lex Tobin with Sink Into the Blue, and Hayley Kiyoko and Snow Wife with Red Bikini. As always, thank you so much for supporting your local radio station, WBOR 91.1 FM, Brunswick. My name is DJ Skillet, and you are listening to The Breakfast Show every Monday from 11 a.m. to 1 p.m. There will be a couple of little announcements, and then we will be right back into the music with the Dropkick Murphys. As always, thank you for listening. Thank you for being you, and I hope you're having a lovely Monday.

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And we just listened to Mercury with Special. Before them, we heard Golden Cats with Ivory Light. Madeline with Dopamine, the split brain version. Renee Christine with Turtle Island, and the Dropkick Murphys with I'm Shipping Up to Boston. And we're gonna get right back into the music. So up next, we're listening to Tractor Beam by Snail Mail. 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

Jess Mitchell with Crawl. Before her, we heard Ciro's with Belly of the Whale, Suki Waterhouse with Back in Love, New Dad with Angel, and Snail Mail with Tractor Beam. 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My name is DJ Skillet, and you are listening to The Breakfast Show. And up next, we are listening to Swim School with Green Eyes. So I hope you like it, and I hope you're having a lovely Monday.

That was Anya Nami with Folk Rush. Before her, we heard Noah Kahn with Orbiter, Annabelle Dinda with The Hand, Molly Elizabeth with Vegas Venetian, and Swim School with Green Eyes Want a Doll. If you ever miss a song announcement, you can always check out the recently played songs at WBOR.org. And I have a few minutes left, so we're going to listen to a few more songs. The next one is maybe a little bit of a weird one, but that's okay. So the next song we're going to listen to is by Emily Autumn, and it's called The Spider's Face. And it is from an album of music made for a musical that doesn't exist yet. I hope it exists at some point because I think it would be a really cool musical. So anyway, here it is, Emily Autumn with The Spider's Face. And as always, thank you for supporting your local radio station, WBOR 91.1 FM Brunswick. My name is DJ Skillet, and you are listening to The Breakfast Show.

That was Flower Face with Angela. Before her, we heard Glass Animals with Word off Zaba. Black Math with Strange Love. And Emily Autumn with The Spider's Face. That is all the time that I have today to play tunes for you all, but if you like what I play, you can tune in on Mondays from 11 a.m. to 1 p.m. for more of whatever whatever it is that I play. 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And I will be turning on the robots to play you some music until the next DJ gets here. So I hope you have a lovely Monday, and thank you for listening. This has been The Breakfast Show with me, DJ Skillet, on WBOR 91.1 FM, Brunswick.

years can a mountain exist before it is washed to the sea? Yes, and how many years can some people exist before they're allowed to be free? Yes, and how many times can a man turn his head and pretend that he just doesn't

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Yes, and how many ears must one man have?

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This is the collective of elf intelligence formerly known as Grimes, and you're listening to WBOR Brunswick.

With recent reports showing that the world is not on track to meet climate targets, it's time to take action on climate change. The IPCC and over 3,600 economists call for a carbon fee and dividend legislation. A national carbon fee and dividend would put the U.S. on track to reaching net zero carbon emissions by 2050, while financially benefiting low-income and marginalized communities. Bowdoin students are taking part in a national movement calling on Congress to enact this policy and invite you to ask your representatives to support a carbon fee and dividend. This announcement is a public service of WBOR 91.1 FM.

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